think about the generations and to say we want to make it a better place for our children and our children's children so that they know it's a better world for them and think they can make it a better place.

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Oh my, my, oh my, my love. I take one look at you, you're taking me out.

0: 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It's just you and me right now. Do you think we could lose control?
1: E aí, Léo? Vamos fazer nossa parte? Um mundo melhor?
2: 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O mundo precisa descobrir o bem que o amor faz.